That's a Seville Country throwback from 1977. Dolly, Two Doors Down, wrote that song while she was staying at a Howard Johnson's. And she says she remembers because she had a hankering for the motel's fried clams. Now, I don't know how Howard Johnson's does their clams, but if Dolly Parton approves, I guess I got to try.

Ella Langley, Lovin' Life Again. Aren't we all loving life here on 92.7 Seville Country? You know, it's great to see, I think, some of the amazing women in country music. As we remember Dolly Parton today, we had Ella Langley there. How about Miranda Lambert? Here's Mama's Broken Heart.

0: Knee deep. Zach Brown Band, Jimmy Buffett, 92.7 Seville Country. Hey, if you're following us on Instagram and on Facebook, you probably see our vids regularly. But yesterday, Uncle Polly posted his tribute to Dolly Parton. So that's over there if you want to check it out. Check out this new country, Graylin James, Water at a Wedding.
1: 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So when you said your vows, that's exactly where I sat. Thank God for open bars, 'cause watching all this ain't easy. 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

George Burge, Luke Bryan, ride, ride, ride. 92.7 Seville Country, trying to get us past the hump here on Wednesday evening. Got more Dolly coming up, by the way. John Morgan, Jason Aldean, friends like that.

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and only Willie Nelson live. Ting Pavilion coming up on September 20th. Hey, it's Big D and Bubba. 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You increase your chance of winning tickets. The redheaded stranger himself. And I'm crazy. Willie Nelson live September 20th with Seville Country.

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1: Humid conditions with mostly cloudy sky, overnight lows around 68. Early sun, afternoon, scattered showers and storms on Thursday, highs around 88. And we'll see some clearing sky Friday. Still could see a few leftover showers. Temperatures Friday around 86. I'm David Rogers in the 29 News Weather Center.
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0: 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Virginia, NC State this Saturday, kicking off the UVA football season. 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
0: All right. 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

0: world is mourning the loss of the legendary singer, songwriter, and entertainer, Dolly Parton, who has died at the age of 80.
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0: Born in 1946 in Tennessee, Dolly grew up the fourth of 12 children in a poor farming community, turning songs born from hardship into some of the most beloved music ever written. Jolie.

0: from Jolene and Here You Come Again to I Will Always Love You and 9 to 5, her extraordinary songwriting and unmistakable voice made her a global superstar. A member of the Country Music Hall of Fame and Rock and Roll Hall of Fame, Dolly won 11 Grammys, sold more than 100 million records, and became a successful actress, businesswoman, and philanthropist.
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0: Is there a better song, period? Dolly Parton. I Will Always Love You. It's a Sivo Country throwback. We're honoring Dolly Parton tonight. I'm sure you've seen the video going around about that song, but in case you don't know, Elvis actually approached Dolly and wanted to record a version of that song because he really loved it. But the way Elvis negotiated his deals when he recorded other people's songs, he took on, I think, 50% of the rights, and Dolly didn't want to give up half of her song. So she had to say no to Elvis. Can you imagine saying no to the king? But then Whitney Houston recorded her version. Dolly owned 100% of the rights to the song, and I think it worked out well for her. Even saying no to Elvis can pay off sometimes, apparently. New Country, Horseback, Cody Johnson.
1: He's a ranch hand in a pinch, man. Hotter than the red on the cattle brand. Cause she's a gold digger with a quick trigger. A cast iron skillet swinging lid flipper. Now he's a double wide on the county line.

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1: Humid conditions with mostly cloudy sky. Overnight lows around 68. Early sun, afternoon, scattered showers and storms on Thursday. Highs around 88. And we'll see some clearing sky Friday. Still could see a few leftover showers. Temperatures Friday around 86. I'm David Rogers in the 29 News Weather Center.
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0: Morgan Wallen, been by now, 92.7 Seville Country. Next Tuesday, 6 days from now, this Tuesday. Is it this Tuesday or next Tuesday? It's Tank Up Tuesday is what it is. 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

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Fridays after 5, not too many opportunities to get down to the Ting Pavilion in the downtown mall. Season's still going, though. Tell you who's coming to the stage this Friday. Look forward to the weekend. 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

0: Corey Kent, Cole Wetzel, Rocky Mountain Low, 92.7 Seville Country. This Friday at the Ting Pavilion, another installment of Fridays After Five. Just three more left this summer. And if you are in an island state of mind still, even though we're at the end of August here, there's a Jimmy Buffett tribute band, Dreamsicle, the band, going as the headliner this Friday. So parrot heads, flock together at the Ting Pavilion this Friday. Michael and the Misdemeanors going to be the opener. And volunteers, of course, working the concessions, raising money this week for local nonprofits like the Howells Project, the William & Mary Alumni Association, Joint Enlisted Council, and more. Hospice of the Piedmont as well. They do great work. Wanted to shout them out. But you can go for free. Get some great music and just enjoy the downtown mall Fridays After 5. See you down there.
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0: All right, one more email, just checking in. 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And opening at 5:30 will be Michael and the Misdemeanors. 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

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It's New Country on 92.7 Seville Country. So Riley Green going to be on The Voice as a coach starting this fall, I guess. He's also got new album, a new single. We've got him here on Worst Way, 92.7 Seville Country. Tonight I-

Cole Swindell, you should be here. It's 92.7 Sevo Country. Thank you for being here, hanging out with me late on your Wednesday evening. We still got Dolly coming up this hour. We're paying tribute to the legend each and every hour throughout the week here on 92.7 Seville Country. Got more to tell you about because tomorrow it's a throwback Thursday edition of the 92 in a row ticket window. But right now, some new country from Parker McCollum. It's killing me. 92.7 Seville Country. One.

0: only Willie Nelson live. Ting Pavilion coming up on September 20th. 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The redheaded stranger himself.
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there. Pretty hard to miss. That's the Dewberry Building. Well, Charlottesville may finally be doing a little something about that big empty building on the downtown mall. 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Stay up to date with what's happening here in Charlottesville at SevilleRightNow.com. 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

0: Today we're saying goodbye to Dolly Parton. She was so much more than just a country music star. She was someone who brought people together, gave back endlessly, and felt like a friend to everyone who listened to her.
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0: From the beginning in East Tennessee to stages all over the world, her music helped us get through the good times and the bad.

It's Dolly. I mean, do I even need to tell you? It's 9 to 5 from 1980. I mean, you know the song, you know the film. I'm thinking I might have to throw that on once I'm done here, getting back this evening. We're remembering Dolly tonight, but right now, here's Thomas Rhett and Jordan Davis. Ain't a bad life. Didn't we?

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0: John Morgan, Kid Myself, 92.7 Seville Country. 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
1: Weather in Seaville Country.
2: Humid with clouds and sunshine tomorrow. A shower in spots in the morning, followed by a couple of heavy thunderstorms in the afternoon. A high temperature up to 87. Friday, times of clouds and sun with a thunderstorm. Humid high up to 85. And Saturday, humid sun and areas of high clouds in the morning. Then mostly sunny with a thunderstorm in the afternoon. High up to 83. For SeavilleRightNow.com, this is Marshall Amert.
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0: one and only Willie Nelson live. 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
1: Humid with clouds and sunshine tomorrow. A shower in spots in the morning, followed by a couple of heavy thunderstorms in the afternoon. A high temperature up to 87. Friday, times of clouds and sun with a thunderstorm. Humid high up to 85. And Saturday, humid sun and areas of high clouds in the morning. Then mostly sunny with a thunderstorm in the afternoon. High up to 83. 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

0: weather in Seaville Country.
1: Humid with clouds and sunshine tomorrow. A shower in spots in the morning, followed by a couple of heavy thunderstorms in the afternoon. A high temperature up to 87. Friday, times of clouds and sun with a thunderstorm. Humid high up to 85. And Saturday, humid sun and areas of high clouds in the morning. Then mostly sunny with a thunderstorm in the afternoon. High up to 83. For SeavilleRightNow.com, this is Marshall Amert.
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one and only Willie Nelson live. 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
1: Humid with clouds and sunshine tomorrow. A shower and spots in the morning, followed by a couple of heavy thunderstorms in the afternoon. A high temperature up to 87. Friday, times of clouds and sun with a thunderstorm. Humid high up to 85. And Saturday, humid sun and areas of high clouds in the morning. Then mostly sunny with a thunderstorm in the afternoon. High up to 83. For SeavilleRightNow.com, this is Marshall Amert.
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1: Humid with clouds and sunshine tomorrow. A shower in spots in the morning, followed by a couple of heavy thunderstorms in the afternoon. A high temperature up to 87. Friday, times of clouds and sun with a thunderstorm. Humid high up to 85. And Saturday, humid sun and areas of high clouds in the morning. Then mostly sunny with a thunderstorm in the afternoon. High up to 83. For SeavilleRightNow.com, this is Marshall Amert.

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1: All right, so I have a list of hobbies that scream, this is my personality.
2: Oh, no.
1: See how many you can get. It's a list of about, I don't know, 15 or so. Okay. How many can y'all do?
2: Oh, we have to name them? Pickleball.
1: That's one.
2: CrossFit.
1: Yes.
3: Running.
2: Oh, yeah, running.
1: Running, yes.
2: Yeah. Yoga.
1: Yes.
3: Motorcycle.
1: Yes. Harley's in particular.
2: Fantasy football.
1: Yes. You guys are pretty good at this. You're missing a couple of big ones.
2: Softball.
1: No, softball didn't make it.
2: Oh. Fishing.
1: Fishing did make it.
2: Hunting
1: did make it. Hunting and guns is kind of in the same kind of category, but yeah.
2: Okay.
1: Yeah, the guys who have all the gun collector guys. Golly. Wow. Yeah.
2: All right. So what are the ones we're missing?
1: Horses, jeeps.
2: Oh, yeah. Horses and jeeps. Yes.
1: Yeah. You also said yoga, CrossFit, wall and rock climbing.
2: Yeah.
1: Brewing your own beer.

0: Those guys. Do we do pickleball?
1: Yep.
0: Oh, yeah. Candle making. LARPing. Military reenacting LARPers.
2: All right.
0: Roller derby?
2: I don't know a lot on roller derby, so I don't know if that's their whole personality.
0: Karaoke.
2: Karaoke, yes.
0: Do you ever get on TikTok and watch the people who think they can sing karaoke?
2: Terrible. It's terrible.
0: And they have like, and that's like a whole thing. And that's like this one woman I watch. She's the best. She's the best.
2: The best or the worst?
0: The worst. MLMs, multi-level marketing is one. Community theater, Taylor Swift. And this is my weirdest one. Lock picking.
2: That's a thing?
3: I get that.
0: Lock picking, yeah. It becomes your, it screams, this is my personality.
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1: Charlie Warsham.
2: Dude, what's up?
3: Shoot. It's good to be with y'all.
1: Man, congratulations on going into the Opry.
3: Thank you. I am maybe starting to get to where I can talk about it and not just break down and cry. It's a lifelong dream.
4: Did you know it was coming? Did you even have a hint?
3: I will say this. It's something that I've dreamed of for so long and hoped for so long. But no, it was just, it was honestly such a magical moment, and it was genuinely a surprise.
1: It was Vince, right?
3: It was Vince. It was at the Ryman Auditorium on that stage where I first set foot when I was 10 years old. My banjo teacher was playing in a band for a guy named Jimmy Martin, the King of Bluegrass.
4: Yeah.
3: Who, by the way, Nashville tourists put down this cemetery at Briley and Gallatin on your list because a bunch of these country stars are buried there. Roy Acuff is buried there. Earl Scruggs is buried there. I was actually there for the Earl Scruggs funeral and made the mistake of wearing a vintage suit and riding my bicycle and ripped a hole.

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1: Here's what's making news this morning. Virginia Attorney General Jay Jones announced Wednesday Virginia will be getting $353 million of the $17 billion settlement between Meta Platforms and 47 states overall, D.C. and several territories. In addition, Jones said the court will approve measures Meta will be compelled to assure safety of those especially under 18. State police say their investigation into the Augusta County Sheriff's deputy shooting deaths at December 17th of 42-year-old Stanton resident Dustin Griffin on Parkersburg Turnpike is complete, and the Commonwealth Attorney's Office has determined the shooting was justified. Catastrophic floods caused by glacial collapse in Nepal and western China have killed at least 273, with more than 1,300 missing. News Anytime, SeaWorldRightNow.com. I'm Jay Hart.
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1: In sports, the number 13, 3-0-0 Virginia women's soccer team returns to the pitch at Clockner this evening when the Cavaliers host JMU in a midweek matchup, kick set for 7 p.m. It's a food drive to benefit the Blue Ridge Area Food Bank. Fans who bring a donation of 3 canned goods at entry will be entered into a drawing to win a signed Virginia women's soccer jersey. Hoos women have never lost to JMU. They're 15-0-1 in the matchups. Ahead of Virginia's season opener against NC State this weekend in football at Scott Stadium, ACC Network will air a television series, Tragedy and Triumph, a project produced by NFL Films in conjunction with BD4 Studios. In UVA Athletics is about the Virginia football program. Full-length documentary expected to be released in the fall.
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3: Good morning. Your Charlottesville forecast. We'll see mostly cloudy sky today, warm and humid. We'll get up to about 89. Late afternoon shower and thunderstorm chance as we track a slow-moving cold front. Better chance for some of those scattered storms tonight. Some could produce some heavy rain, gusty wind, overnight lows in the upper 60s, and for Friday, a mix of clouds and sunshine.
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2: I had to do it again. I couldn't not play the Dolly anthem 2 days in a row. I might play it again tomorrow.
3: Do you hear the all these things are coming out now? She did Stairway to Heaven.
2: Yeah.
3: That was so good.
2: Yes.
3: So good.
2: Yeah. So, there's a lot of stuff going on today, obviously. You know, I think the shock is starting to wear off and the reality of losing Dolly is setting in musically, culturally. As a country, I mean, we've got flags flying half-mast for Dolly. It's not going to be as in-depth of a Dolly tribute show today, but yeah, we're going to talk a little bit about that as well as a couple other things. We've got some great guests lined up. We've got the record player out. I know I'm sure you're probably kind of figuring out what we're going to be playing off the record player for Throwback Thursday.
3: We better.
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0: the Pledge Wall to join thousands of others who are committed to being safe and responsible on our roads. And this part of the show is brought to you by NHTSA.
1: Hey there. Good morning. What's up?
2: Good morning, guys. How are y'all?
1: Good.
0: We're okay.
2: Yeah, same as everybody else. Sad, heartbroken.
1: Yeah.
2: Well, I have a Dolly story for you.
0: Oh, okay.
2: So I grew up not far from her home and had seen her out a lot. Yes, she's like everybody says, down to earth, friendly, talks your ear off, just a sweetheart. And when I got older and I was working at Barbie Cutie, well, her and Stella would come through the drive-thru all the time. It was so funny because she called me her Barbie Cutie buddy.
0: Aww. So she was such a regular, getting drive-thru barbecue that she knew you in a way.
2: Yes. And if I wasn't working the window, she would holler and say, "Where's Trisha?"
0: Aww.
2: She truly is a wonderful light. And we lost, like you said, more than just a singer.
0: Yeah.
2: We lost a beautiful soul who truly cared and helped people. And she was also a wonderful, wonderful spokesman for the Lord.
0: You know, and I also think we can all learn from Dolly's lesson. You know, it's the little things. It's, you know, when you're going through the drive-thru, whether you're Dolly Parton or Dolly Johnson, be cool to people. Be nice. Be sweet. Do fun things. And don't bring negativity to the world. And I think everything gets better. Everything gets better.
2: Amen. Right. Amen. I agree 100%.
0: Thank you.
2: Let me tell you a little side note.
0: Yeah.
2: Sometimes she came through without her makeup and wig.
1: Oh, wow. Yeah.
2: And it was funny.
0: Don't shatter the image.
1: I don't even want to know.
0: All right.
2: No. She is beautiful regardless.
0: All right.
1: All right. Thank you, Barbara Cutie.
2: All right, sweetie. Thank you.
0: Bye.
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1: Here's what's making news this morning. Virginia Attorney General Jay Jones announced Wednesday Virginia will be getting $353 million of the $17 billion settlement between Meta Platforms and 47 states overall, D.C. and several territories. In addition, Jones said the court will approve measures Meta will be compelled to assure safety of those especially under 18. State police say their investigation into the Augusta County Sheriff's deputy shooting deaths at December 17th of 42-year-old Stanton resident Dustin Griffin on Parkersburg Turnpike is complete, and the Commonwealth's Attorney's Office has determined the shooting was justified. Catastrophic floods

0: caused by glacial collapse in Nepal and western China have killed at least 273 with more than 1,300 missing. News Anytime, SeaWorldRightNow.com. I'm Jay Hart.
1: You should be driving the Kia from Charlie Oba. Charlie Oba Kia.
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1: In sports, number 13, 3-0-0 Virginia women's soccer team returns to the pitch at Clockner this evening when the Cavaliers host JMU in a midweek matchup, kick set for 7 p.m. It's a food drive to benefit the Blue Ridge Area Food Bank. Fans who bring a donation of 3 canned goods at entry will be entered into a drawing to win a signed Virginia women's soccer jersey. Hoos women have never lost to JMU. They're 15-0-1 in the matchups. Ahead of Virginia's season opener against NC State this weekend in football at Scott Stadium, ACC Network will air a television series, Tragedy of Triumph, a project produced by NFL Films in conjunction with BD4 Studios. In UVA Athletics is about the Virginia football program. Full-length documentary expected to be released in the fall.
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3: Good morning. Your Charlottesville forecast. We'll see mostly cloudy sky today, warm and humid. We'll get up to about 89. Late afternoon shower and thunderstorm chance as we track a slow-moving cold front. Better chance for some of those scattered storms tonight. Some could produce some heavy rain, gusty wind. Overnight lows in the upper 60s. And for Friday, a mix of clouds and sunshine. Still can't roll out.
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0: it's not Bubba?
1: No, I'm not the grumpy one right now.
0: Is it Schaefer?
1: The grumpy guy.
0: What the heck? Yeah.
1: So, I did Grubhub or Uber Eats or one of those type of things the other day. 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
1: 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And I'm sitting here wanting to yell at this person, I'm over here. You have GPS. You can't miss me. How did you go the whole way around the other side?

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1: What do you want to tell me about yesterday, Bub?
0: It wasn't meant for on the air, but I'll tell it.
1: I never liked these.
0: I was on my way back home yesterday, and I pulled up to a stoplight by my house, and there's the same homeless guy that's been there for 6 months. And he's got his little sign saying, "Need blessings." Mm-hmm. Now, when I tell you, it's the same guy that I see there all the time. He talks to me when I go to the gas station. It's all the same stuff. So we lock eyes. And I look at him, and then I look down at the ground at the piles of trash, just water bottles and just wrappers and all kinds of stuff, just litter everywhere, just garbage piled everywhere. I looked at that, then I looked back at him, locked eyes again, then I looked back at that, then I looked at him, looked back to that, and he looked at it, and I rolled my window down, and I said, "You going to be here for a bit?" And he said, "Yeah." I said, "Give me a second. I'm going to go run to the store. I got something for you." He's like, "All right, man." So I go to the store, come back, roll my window down. I time it perfect, by the way. I had to go slowed so I can get in to catch the light just right. Get there, roll down my window. He's like, "Hey, what's up? You did come back." I said, "Yeah." And I handed him a plastic garbage bag. And I said, "Here you go. Clean this up, and tomorrow I'll give you $5.
1: Yeah.
0: And then the light turned green, and I left. And well, I plan to go back there today and see if it's clean.
1: Well, okay.
0: And I plan to follow through on my $5 thing. Dude, if you saw the garbage.
1: I got it, right. Take out the homeless part, you would still be mad at someone if they did that.
0: It was 15 discarded, signs that he had from, the spread some cheese on this broke butt cracker and all that stuff that he had, previously. All those were there. And I'm like, man, just clean up.
1: I want to get an update now.
0: Okay, I'll give you. I'll
1: let throw
0: you know.
1: Five in too. Okay. We'll make it 10.
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0: you heard or didn't know completely. My favorite one that's come out is that she, you know, memorized every actor and actress's line in 9 to 5 because,
1: like,
0: she didn't know.
1: Movie.
0: Yeah, the movie. Yeah,
1: like,
0: she didn't know.
1: She memorized it like the whole thing from front to back.
0: Yeah, Jane Fonda said in an interview I watched, she's like, yeah, she comes in and she was like, she knew my lines, her lines, everyone's lines. And she was like, why do you know that? And she's like, I got the script. She's like, yeah, you're just supposed to know your lines. She was like, oh. I mean, right, how sweet is she, man?
1: Oh, my gosh. All right, here we go. From the 1980 hit film, straight from our record player on Throwback Thursday, looking back at Dolly's life and legacy, it's Big D and Bubba with 9 to 5.

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2: Here's what's making news this morning. Virginia Attorney General Jay Jones announced Wednesday Virginia will be getting $353 million of the $17 billion settlement between Meta Platforms and 47 states overall, D.C. and several territories. In addition, Jones said the court will approve measures Meta will be compelled to assure safety of those, especially under 18. State police say their investigation into the Augusta County Sheriff's deputy shooting deaths at December 17th of 42-year-old Stanton resident Dustin Griffin on Parkersburg Turnpike is complete, and the Commonwealth Attorney's Office has determined the shooting was justified. Catastrophic floods caused by glacial collapse in Nepal and western China have killed at least 273, with more than 1,300 missing. News Anytime, SIBO, rightnow.com. I'm Jay Hart.

entertainment. Either way, text a few friends and head to where everyone ends up this time of year. 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And opening at 5:30 will be Michael and the Misdemeanors. 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
6: In sports, the number 13, 3-0-0 Virginia women's soccer team returns to the pitch at Clockner this evening when the Cavaliers host JMU in a midweek matchup. Kick set for 7 p.m. It's a food drive to benefit the Blue Ridge Area Food Bank. Fans who bring a donation of 3 canned goods at entry will be entered into a drawing to win a signed Virginia women's soccer jersey. Hoos women have never lost to JMU. They're 15-0-1 in the matchups. Ahead of Virginia's season opener against NC State this weekend in football at Scott Stadium, ACC Network will air a television series, Tragedy of Triumph, a project produced by NFL Films in conjunction with BD4 Studios. In UVA Athletics is about the Virginia football program. Full-length documentary expected to be released in the fall.
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8: Good morning. Your Charlottesville forecast. We'll see mostly cloudy sky today, warm and humid. We'll get up to about 89. Late afternoon shower and thunderstorm chance as we track a slow-moving cold front. Better chance for some of those scattered storms tonight. Some could produce some heavy rain, gusty wind. Overnight lows in the upper 60s. And for Friday, a mix of clouds and sunshine.
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1: It's astounding. Time is fleeting. Madness takes its toll.
2: Tim Curry passing away yesterday.
0: What's going on with this week?
3: I can't.
2: And
3: he's
2: also 80, the same as Dolly.
3: Yep.
2: Cher is 80, by the way.
3: No. Can we not?
2: I'm just saying.
3: Could we not?
2: A lot of people play that game.
0: I'm not playing a game with people's lives. Who else is 80?
2: I understand. Tim Curry was in pretty bad shape. I forgot that he had the stroke.
3: Yeah. I would watch a lot of his interviews, though, post-stroke. He was still so charming and, like, delicious in what he would say. I don't know how to describe him because he's such an amazing character actor, whether it was It.
2: Yeah, I forget he was in It. Was he the original It?
3: Yeah, he was the original Pennywise in the TV miniseries. And then you have Clue, which is my all-time favorite.
2: Dude, you love Clue.
0: I love Clue.
2: With all the different endings.
0: Favorite ending? I like the one where they show all the endings.
3: Yeah.
2: Yeah.
3: One plus two plus two plus one plus...

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1: Here's what's making news this morning. Virginia Attorney General Jay Jones announced Wednesday Virginia will be getting $353 million of the $17 billion settlement between Meta Platforms and 47 states overall, D.C. and several territories. In addition, Jones said the court will approve measures Meta will be compelled to assure safety of those especially under 18. State police say their investigation into the Augusta County Sheriff's deputy shooting deaths at December 17th of 42-year-old Stanton resident Dustin Griffin on Parkersburg Turnpike is complete, and the Commonwealth Attorney's Office has determined the shooting was justified. Catastrophic floods caused by glacial collapse in Nepal and western China have killed at least 273, with more than 1,300 missing. News Anytime, CBOWRightNow.com. I'm Jay Hart.
2: 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Charlie Oba Kia.
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4: In sports, number 13, 3-0-0, Virginia women's soccer team returns to the pitch at Clockner this evening when the Cavaliers host JMU in a midweek matchup, kick set for 7 p.m. It's a food drive to benefit the Blue Ridge Area Food Bank. Fans who bring a donation of 3 canned goods at entry will be entered into a drawing to win a signed Virginia women's soccer jersey. Hoos women have never lost to JMU. They're 15-0-1 in the matchups. Ahead of Virginia's season opener against NC State this weekend in football at Scott Stadium, ACC Network will air a television series, Tragedy of Triumph, a project produced by NFL Films in conjunction with BD4 Studios. In UVA Athletics is about the Virginia football program. Full-length documentary expected to be released in the fall.
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6: Good morning. Your Charlottesville forecast. We'll see mostly cloudy sky today, warm and humid. We'll get up to about 89. Late afternoon shower and thunderstorm chance as we track a slow-moving cold front. Better chance of some of those scattered storms tonight. Some could produce some heavy rain, gusty wind. Overnight lows in the upper 60s. And for Friday, a mix of clouds and sunshine. Still can't roll out a straight.
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0: Hi, it's Julie Myers, the CEO with the One Love Foundation. 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

0: One day only. It's a Throwback Thursday edition of the 92 in a row ticket window. Coming up in just a few minutes, you'll get a keyword to win your way into tomorrow night's Cumberland Road Show. This is a touring high quality musicianship cover band, basically. 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

0: 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So come see me, Eric Abel, at Charlie Abel Kia under the giant American flag in historic Stanton, Virginia. 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
3: Weather in Seaville Country.
4: The Charlottesville forecast for the rest of the day, mostly cloudy sky, late afternoon shower and thunderstorm chance. It's going to be a warm, humid one. We'll get up to 89. High probability for showers and storms tonight. Some could produce some heavy rain and gusty wind. Overnight lows in the upper 60s. And as the cold front slowly moves through Friday, a mix of clouds and sun. Still can't rule out a shower or storm. Highs around 86. I'm David Rogers in the 29 News Weather Center.
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Starts at 5:30. 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

country throwback from Diamond Rio. 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
1: The Charlottesville forecast for the rest of the day, mostly cloudy sky. Late afternoon shower and thunderstorm chance. It's going to be a warm, humid one. We'll get up to 89. High probability for showers and storms tonight. Some could produce some heavy rain and gusty wind. Overnight lows in the upper 60s. And as the cold front slowly moves through Friday, a mix of clouds and sun. Still can't rule out a shower or storm. Highs around 86. I'm David Rogers in the 29 News Weather Center.

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If you entered with the Who's Got the Helmet contest at SeaVilleCountry.com for a four-pack of tickets to Saturday's big game at Scott Stadium, we're not done yet. 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

0: Thank you there, Vincent Mason. 92.7 Seville Country, 1 hour away from another keyword and another 92 in a row. Friday night, date night done right when it's absolutely free. And we got a boatload of tickets for tomorrow night's show at the Southern. Cumberland Road is coming back through our neighborhood. This is a touring tribute 90s country band. We're talking Gar, Shania, Brooks and Dunn, Alan Jackson, all tight harmonies, top tier musicianship, feature some Grammy and Emmy winning members, meaning these are pro players. And it's going to be a boot stop and cut a rug, shake a leg time, and we've got a bunch of tickets to send you to the show if you'd like to go. 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
6: Weather in Seaville Country.
7: The Charlottesville forecast for the rest of the day, mostly cloudy sky. Late afternoon shower and thunderstorm chance. It's going to be a warm, humid one. We'll get up to 89. High probability for showers and storms tonight. Some could produce some heavy rain and gusty wind. Overnight lows in the upper 60s. And as the cold front slowly moves through Friday, a mix of clouds and sun. Still can't rule out a shower or storm. Highs around 86. I'm David Rogers in the 29 News Weather Center.
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0: smiling and dialing in 4 packs of tickets for the Who's and the Wolf Pack on Saturday. 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
1: He's a ranch hand in a pinch, man. 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
0: 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Tank Up Tuesday, that is. 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

0: storms tonight. Some could produce some heavy rain and gusty wind. Overnight lows in the upper 60s. And as the cold front slowly moves through Friday, a mix of clouds and sun. Still can't rule out a shower or storm. Highs around 86. I'm David Rogers in the 29 News Weather Center.
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that's definitely a throwback you could hear played live by Cumberland Road tomorrow night at the Southern. 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Your keyword is Southern, S-O-U-T-H-E-R-N. 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Now, Megan Maroney. I check

Our beloved Commonwealth got a piece of the pie. Have you heard about that Meta settlement worth $17 billion with 47 states? Well, the Old Dominion picking up $353 million from that suit. Details with the story online at Cvo right now.

His name is Morgan, but if you drop the G and change the A to an O, you've got moron. Tom Morgan made the switch, does radio pretty doggone good, and he'll do it for us from 2 till 7 on the ride home. Coming up, here's Jelly Roll. 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

92.7 Seville Country, Morgan and your ride home. Dolly Parton, Tim Curry, and now Peter Cullen, voice of Optimus Prime of the Transformers and Eeyore of Winnie the Pooh, passing away at the age of 85. I'm not liking this week. I'm not liking this week at all. Here's a distraction. Here's Max

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Hold on.

0: sun shower and thunderstorm chance. It's going to be a warm, humid one. We'll get up to 89. High probability for showers and storms tonight. Some could produce some heavy rain and gusty wind. Overnight lows in the upper 60s. And as the cold front slowly moves through Friday, a mix of clouds and sun. Still can't rule out a shower or storm. Highs around 86. I'm David Rogers in the 29 News Weather Center.
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0: 92.7 Seville Country. Morgan in your ride home. Thanks for listening. You know, we've had a lot of deaths this week. It's been a weird one. Has there been any celebrity deaths that you remember exactly where you were when you found the news? And did it hit you the hardest? Our Malloy Ford Chevy text line, 434-220-2392. We'll get your stories next. Meanwhile, here's what's good. Botkin Korean Fried Chicken is officially open for business on West Main Street. This restaurant sits where Kung Fu Tea used to be, next to Starbucks and Q Noodles. And Korean Fried Chicken, have you ever had it? It's extra crispy, a little bit less breading, but the sauce, well, you can have it drenched in sauce and it'll never go soggy. Botkin owner Keza Wood talked about the idea of bringing the restaurant to Charlottesville. There's a number of locations, but she's going to be the owner in Charlottesville. And she said it came to her while she was craving Korean barbecue while pregnant. And that's how it's done. And that is what's good, Seville Country.
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8: Weather in Seaville Country.
9: The Charlottesville forecast for the rest of the day, mostly cloudy sky, late afternoon shower and thunderstorm chance. It's going to be a warm, humid one. We'll get up to 89. High probability for showers and storms tonight. Some could produce some heavy rain and gusty wind. Overnight lows in the upper 60s. And as the cold front slowly moves through Friday, a mix of clouds and sun. Still can't rule out a shower or storm. Highs around 86. I'm David Rogers in the 29 News Weather Center.
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1: She was storming through the house that day, and I could tell she was leaving. And I thought, oh, she'll be back, till she turned around and pointed.

92.7 Seville Country. You and I have had to deal with a lot this week as far as celebrity deaths. And I think we can all say, I remember when I heard that Dolly Parton passed away. I think that's going to be a significant enough event where we're going to hear that and remember that for years to come. I remember when Michael Jackson passed away. I was working at a radio in Charlottesville, and I kept thinking it was a hoax. I didn't want to report anything until I 1,000% knew that the news was accurate. And I kind of felt the same way with Dolly. What's your celebrity death story? What hit you the most? 434-220-2392. Man.

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0: remember where you were when you heard the announcement that someone had passed?
1: I was watching Tamron Hill, Family Feud. I don't know.
0: Cliffy and Lake Anna, you called me with this answer.
1: That little short guy on one of them modern westerns on Grit.
0: What?
1: Hey, they brought in a lot of celebrities on them.
0: Well, I was thinking you were going to say like Elvis or John Lennon or something.
1: Oh, no. I listen to them on the radio. I don't have to see the face.
0: Okay.
1: Freddie Mercury, I was within five rows of him.
0: That's a great story right there. So you mourn the extras on your Western channel more than Freddie Mercury.
1: Yes, and they're real people too.
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If you think parallel parking in a big vehicle is challenging, try parking with a humongous weapon that you're hauling. Your stupid citizen. What the weapon was and the full story coming up in two songs. 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

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Giving away concert tickets that's got throwback written all over it. Details coming up. Your stupid citizen on the ride home, if you think parallel parking in a big vehicle is challenging, why don't you try doing all that while hauling a guillotine?

0: That's the beheading machine that was used often in the French Revolution. Off with this head! Felin Tame Duellet was arrested in D.C. for being illegally parked with a gigantic guillotine in the bed of his pickup, right outside the Capitol building. Now, the man had a concealed carry permit, but this was a pretty unconcealed weapon. I should also add, this weapon was hauled 3,000 miles from California to D.C. without being stopped. This man made it in front of the Capitol building. Guillotines are perfectly legal if you have all your paperwork in order. However, getting a guillotine permit is a pain in the neck. I'll be here all afternoon. So I'm guessing a pardon might be in the works, huh?
1: 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Plus, Taylor Austin Dye is going to be in the studio singing and performing for you.
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1: Weather in Seaville Country.
2: Scattered showers and storms. Some could produce some heavy rain, gusty wind. Also, some areas of fog will be possible. Lows will drop down into the upper 60s. For Friday, we'll see a mix of clouds and sun. Still can't rule out a stray shower or storm. Highs around 86. And look for a mixture of clouds and sunshine Saturday. Highs in the mid-80s. I'm David Rogers in the 29 News Weather Center.
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92.7 Seville Country. Dolly Parton's legacy lives on in Central Virginia. I know libraries in Louisa, Greene County, they definitely participate in Dolly Parton's Imagination Library. Waynesboro definitely does because our two-year-old daughter, Lakeland, is a part of it. Ages 0 through 5, kids can receive a free book in the mail. They don't have to return it or anything. And Lakeland has quite a few of those books. Dolly lives on in our household. 92.7 Seville Country, and your 92 in a row continues with Josh Turner on your ride home.

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Riley Green released the title track to his upcoming album, That's Just Me. The album comes out September 18th. A song that kind of sort of put him on the map. He had a few duets before this, obviously, too. But Worst Way, 92.7 Seville Country. Tonight.

only Willie Nelson live. Ting Pavilion coming up on September 20th. 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The redheaded stranger himself, and I'm Willie Nelson, live September 20th with Seville Country. You.

0: Scattered showers and storms. Some could produce some heavy rain, gusty wind. Also, some areas of fog will be possible. Lows will drop down into the upper 60s. For Friday, we'll see a mix of clouds and sun. Still can't rule out a stray shower or storm. Highs around 86. And look for a mixture of clouds and sunshine Saturday. Highs in the mid-80s. I'm David Rogers in the 29 News Weather Center.
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boys, and they said, you know, all the others went and cashed out. We got the subdivision all mapped out. It'll sit right here on this land, and you could leave town a rich man. And he said, boys, whatever you're offering, it won't be enough.

Little girl used to swing right there. I still see her pink bow and her brown hair. She's in the big city now, but she still calls home.

You know, everybody has opinions, and some people have opinions that follow up with the words, I will die on this hill. That means their opinion is like firm, rooted, can't be changed. We have I Will Die on this Hill, Charlottesville edition in minutes here on the ride home, 92.7 Seville Country.

0: Stella Luffy, Boston 92.7, Seaville Country. My name is Morgan. Thanks for making the switch. A lot of people have opinions, especially when it comes to Charlottesville. I have my own opinions, too. Let's see if you agree with these. This is called I Will Die on This Hill, Charlottesville Edition. And here's my first thought. Charlottesville has one traffic problem. Everyone else. I will die on this hill. A Charlottesville pedestrian will make eye contact with you and walk directly into traffic. I will die on this hill. There are approximately 28 places to get coffee in Charlottesville, and somehow they're all full. I will die on this hill. Your next door neighbor's dog has been to more breweries in Charlottesville than you have. I will die on this hill. And finally, if the house has exposed brick, everyone suddenly forgets about the foundation. I will die on this hill. 92.7 Seaville Country.
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0: 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Want you. 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Don't you?
1: Are there some celebrity deaths that have just hit you hard? Like, you remember exactly where you were when you found out that one person died. 92.7 Seville Country. We're experiencing all kinds of stuff this week between Dolly Parton, Tim Curry, and more. So where were you when that certain country artist, actor, actress passed away? Someone that you love dearly. 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She's got

0: 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Thanks for listening to your ride home. 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Goes without saying, this has been a pretty weird week. We had the passing of Dolly Parton, actor Tim Curry. Somebody check on Julie Andrews, Morgan Freeman, Dick Van Dyke, Mel Brooks, Carol Burnett, William Shatner, please. Oh, wait. The voice guy for Optimus Prime of the Transformers passed away, too. Peter Cullen also did Eeyore from Winnie the Pooh. Yeah, my daughter's not going to like that. Anyways, what celebrity death really hit you? Like, you remember exactly where you were when you found out a certain celebrity passed away?
1: See, I was watching Tamron Hill, Family Feud. I don't know.
0: Cliffy and Lake Anna, you called me with this answer.
1: That little short guy on one of them modern westerns on Grit.
0: What?
1: Hey, they brought in a lot of celebrities on them.
0: Well, I was thinking you were going to say like Elvis or John Lennon or something.
1: Oh, no. I listen to them on the radio. I don't have to see the face.
0: Okay.
1: Freddie Mercury, I was within five rows of him.
0: That's a great story right there. So you mourn the extras on your Western channel more than Freddie Mercury.
1: Yes, and they're real people too.
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4: Weather in Seaville Country.
5: Scattered showers and storms. Some could produce some heavy rain, gusty wind. Also, some areas of fog will be possible. Lows will drop down into the upper 60s. For Friday, we'll see a mix of clouds and sun. Still can't rule out a stray shower or storm. Highs around 86. And look for a mixture of clouds and sunshine Saturday. Highs in the mid-80s. I'm David Rogers in the 29 News Weather Center.

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We've got local nonprofits benefiting from your concessions, your drinks, your food. The House Project, William & Mary Alum Association. You got the joint in

0: 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You got the Joint Enlisted Council, Skyline Harmony Chorus, Hospice of the Piedmont. 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

0: 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Of course, Dolly Parton has an unreleased song that's not going to be released for another 20 years. That's how she thought. She always thought forward. She even left behind a road trip of planned projects before she passed away. It includes a new hotel and museum, Dolly dolls, and her cup of ambition coffee. She's left a to-do list after she's gone, and now she's home with Jesus. 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

just to see you smile. Tim McGraw, I hope you're smiling now that I'm back. It's Adam Hawes. There's a Sebo Country throwback to get our evening of commercial-free country going, including some new country.

The National Weather Service in Sterling, Virginia has issued a severe thunderstorm warning for the city of Charlottesville in Central Virginia, Central Albemarle County in Central Virginia until 7:45 p.m. At 7:07 p.m., a severe thunderstorm was located near Charlottesville, moving northeast at 20 miles per hour. Hazard, 60 miles per hour wind gusts. Source, radar indicated. Impact, damaging winds will cause some trees and large branches to fall. This could injure those outdoors, as well as damage homes and vehicles. Roadways may become blocked by downed trees. Localized power outages are possible. Unsecured light objects may become projectiles. 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
1: Weather in Seaville Country.
2: Scattered showers and storms. Some could produce some heavy rain, gusty wind. Also, some areas of fog will be possible. Lows will drop down into the upper 60s. For Friday, we'll see a mix of clouds and sun. Still can't rule out a stray shower or storm. Highs around 86. And look for a mixture of clouds and sunshine Saturday. Highs in the mid-80s. I'm David Rogers in the 29 News Weather Center.

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George Burns, Luke Bryan on 92.7 Seville Country. 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Right here in Charlottesville on October 4th. Will you be there? Better get your chance before it's gone.

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0: 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Today, we had a throwback Thursday ticket window for you. So I hope you were listening for the keywords, because tomorrow night at the Southern Theater right here in Charlottesville, you could see Cumberland Road. They are a 90s country band. They're going to be playing some of the biggest hits from Brooks and Dunn, Shania Twain, Garth Brooks, Alan Jackson, and more. 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You've only got until midnight tonight. So a few more hours left in your Thursday. 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
0: All right, one more email. 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